0: Tower, Cargojet 919, holding short 1 left at Alpha 13.
1: Okay, Cargojet 919, sorry, I understood. Are you able to depart from Alpha 13 intersection or require full length?
0: Negative, so request full length, Cargojet 919, Alpha 3.
1: Backtrack approved, 1-1 left, line up and wait.
0: Backtrack approved, wait, runway 1-1 left, Cargojet 919.

0: Costa Rica 4058, abandone Alfa 6, cruce pista 11 izquierda y Alfa 5, en Alfa 5 terrestre 121 décima 9, perdón.
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0: Alfa 5 en Alfa 5 terrestre 121
2: And departure UPS 313, request higher.
1: GPS 313, maintain flow level 230.
2: Okay, we have Charlie Bravo with 12 o'clock. Request continue climb, passing 220 for 230.
1: 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Good day.
2: 239, good day, GPS 313.

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1: American 2063, good day, radar contact, descend via Mesca 1 Alpha. QNH is 3020, expect a left exit runway 11 right approach.
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1: Carlos 608 MBE, Guadalajara Tower, good evening. Back, back right runway 11 left, Alpha 15, hold for runway 11 right.
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3: 3, good day. 20.8 for cargo, look 6083. 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
4: Guadalajara, America 26, correction 2063, ILS X-ray 11 right.
0: American 2063, Guadalajara Tower, good evening. Runway 11 right, wind count, clear to land.
4: Runway clear to land, American 2063.
2: 3 heavy, buenas noches, radar contact, Glendia, for level 230.
3: Alpha level 230, Cargo 6083.

0: And their cargo looks 6083. Due to weather, request to maintain heading 105 degrees during 50 miles before being able to turn left again.
1: Roger that, cargo looks 6083 heavy.
0: And cargo looks 6083, reaching flight level 230.
1: Okay, you're leaving flight level 220, contact Mexico Center on 126.15.
0: 126.15, cargo 6083, have a good night.

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1: United 2109, buenas noches, radar contact, descend Mesca via Christian. Descend via Mesca 1 Alpha, QNH 3020, expect ILS Egbert, runway 11 right approach.
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0: United 2109, vacate on Alpha 6, cross runway 11 left, Alpha 5, on Alpha contact 34.1.
1: Alright, cross runway 11 left on

0: Air Canada 7246, heavy contact approach 119.3 to take.
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3: Automar approach, evening. Air Canada 7246, heavy, descent 171, unrestricted to 12000, set up for the ILS X-ray 29 left with Mike.
1: Air Canada 7246 heavy, today we're on contact. Maintain 12000.
3: Maintain 12000, Air Canada 7246 heavy.

0: 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Have your reduced speed 220 knots.
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0: Camera 7246 heavy, left to Plade and descend to 10,000 feet.
1: Left to Plade, descend 10,000, air count 7246 heavy.
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0: Houston, at 7246 heavy, call Zuma 981 Greater Sedge, 7 minutes on the tower 118.1. 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
1: 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Quad Lock Tower, good day, Air Canada 7246 heavy. 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

0: 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Putania 277 heavy, passing flight level 287, descending flight level 240 by Mezuka, speed 270 with November.
1: Korean 277 heavy, direct contact Zambia Mesa 1 Bravo, QNH 30.25, expect status X-ray 29R left, and reduce to 250 knots.
0: Mezuka 1 Bravo, altimeter 3025, expect ILS X-ray, runway 29R left, and reduce speed 250, Korean 277.

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1: And cancel the arrival, direct upwind, descend to 12,000, Korean Air 277 heavy.

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3: Good morning, approach FedEx 65, heavy, 12000.
4: FedEx 65, heavy, buen dia, radar contact descend to 10,000 feet, clear for the ILS, runway 29 left approach.
3: All right, 10,000 clear for the air, ILS 29 left, X-ray, FedEx 65A, buen dia.
0: Just descend to 12,000, what speed, please?
1: Speed, discretion, Korean 277, heavy.
0: Roger, 12,000, speed of my discretion, Korean 277.

0: 3-7-7 heavy, can take approach 119-13, good day.
1: 119-13, Korean Air 277, good day. Operator, good morning, Korean Air 277. Descend and maintain 12000, direct uplink with the November.
2: So we enter 277 heavy, good day, radar contact, descend to 10,000 feet, clear for the ILS exit, runway 29 left.
1: Descend 10,000 feet, clear the ILS exit, runway 29 left, Korean Air 277.

0: Approach Korean Air 277, heavy on the localizer, runway 29 left.
1: Korean Air 2,
2: Korean. Heavy, but getting Alpha
1: 10 and
2: hold short
1: to runway 29 right. From 5 hold short, 29 right, set up. Good day.
0: 118 decimal 1, Korean Air 277. Hello, good morning. Korean Air 277 heavy, final 10 mile runway 29 left. Runway 29 left, clear to land, Korean Air 277, heavy.
2: Direct 65 heavy, first runway 29 right, then Alpha 11, Alpha, hold short of Echo 6.
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1: 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Approach Air France 6721, heavy good day, descending 14,000 to Calais.
2: Air France 6721, heavy radar contact, descend to 10,000 feet.
1: Descending 10,000 feet, Air France 6721.

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1: 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Hello, CargoJet 920 Heavy, establish final for runway 29 left.
2: CargoJet 920 Heavy, Guadalajara Tower, morning. Runway 29 left, wind calm, clear to land. Runway is wet, braking action is wet.
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0: 6721 on ILS 29 left, Tabunia.
1: Air France 6721 heavy, well, I had a ground, well, I had a tower, it's burning. Runway 29 left, wind calm, clear to land.
0: Clear to land, 29 left, Air France 6721 heavy.
1: Correct, I'm chilling information, runway is wet, braking action is good, light rain.
0: Thank you, Air France 6721.
2: And just a correction there, the braking action is medium, I would say, for Carrier 920.
1: Carrier 920, it's your medium braking action. Roger, thank you. Air France 6721, last update, point 767, land 2 minutes ago, and record braking action as medium.
0: Roger, Air France 6721.
1: Target 920 heavy. Cross runway 29 right, Alpha 13, and contact ground. Have an excellent day.
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2: Viva 1393, lo calmo, todo para mí, llegar pista 29 derecha en el aire 120, décima al 80.
3: 3 al 29 derecha, 1903, 1903, 1903, 1903, 1903, 1903, 1903, 1903, 1903, 1903, 1903, 1903, 1903, 1903, 1903, 1903, 1903, 1903, 1903, 1903, 1903, 1903, 1903, 1903, 1903, 1903, 1903, 1903, 1903, 1903, 1903, 1903, 1903, 1903, 1903, 1903, 1903, 1903, 1903, 1903, 1903, 1903, 1903, 1903, 1903, 1903, 1903, 1903, 1903, 1903, 1903, 1903, 1903, 1903, 1903, 1903, 1903, 1903, 1903, 1903, 1903, 1903, 1903, 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

0: Air France 6721, try again on Mexico 127.3, passing flight level 310.
1: Okay, we try again 127.3. Thank you, Air France 6721.
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0: Air France 6721, Guadalajara.
2: 1251, cruce pista 29 derecha, Alfa 11 y Terrestre 219.
3: Control United 234.
2: Terrestre 219, volar 1251.
0: Roger, United 2346, radar contact, continue the same, unrestricted until 1-2-top.
2: Delta 1992, vacate the Alpha 10 for runway 29 right, Alpha 11, and contact ground 1-1, decimal 9.
3: 2346, we might need to hold at a higher altitude to
4: 121.9, Delta 1992.
3: But, you know, we're currently at 27.8, descending 240.
2: Mantener pista 29 derecha.
0: Okay, you prefer to continue to the Golf Lima 827 descending to 1-2000?
2: Correcto, Volaris 1350, correcto, como número 1.
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0: Tower, American 1164.
1: I'm right at Alpha 3 to hold. Right.
2: I'm right down to 1164, clear for takeoff, runway 29 right, and then calm. Contact terminal 10, decimal 8, Winter.
0: Takeoff 29 right. When airborne, contact 120, decimal 8, American 1164.
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1: 18-1, Sky 4906, see you soon. And Tower Sky 4906, 8000, we're on the ILS X-ray, one more right.
2: SkyWest 4906, continue approach runway 29, correction, runway 11 right.
1: Continue for 11 right, SkyWest 4906.

0: Skyway 4926, clear to land runway 11 right, the wind from 1403 with 5.
1: Alright, clear to land 11 right, Skyway 4926.

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2: Yankee, Charlie, no terrestre 21, 9, 10. Saludos, 9, 10, 9, 10.

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1: runway 11 left, wind calm, you for takeoff, airborne contact departures 120.8.

0: Alaska 418, descend 101 Townsend, I'm clear for ILS X-ray runway 11 right.
1: Okay, descend 11 south and then we're clear to the ILS X-ray runway 11 right, Alaska 418.
2: November, vira final, pista 11 derecha.
3: Virando a 11 derecha, Lima November,

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1: 118.1, Alaska 1418, good day. 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
2: Alaska 1418, in approach, runway 11 right, unit 3023.
1: 023, continue approach 11 right, Alaska 141.

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0: Alaska 1418, cross runway 11 left, taxi via Alpha 5, contact ground 121.9.
1: Okay, cross 11 left, taxi via Alpha 5 and over to ground Alaska 1418.

0: 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We are planning ILS Yankee runway 11 right via position X-band.
1: American 1264, buenas tardes, radar contact. 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
1: Frank American 1264, set vector for ILS Yankee approach runway 11 right, descend to 14000.
0: Expect weather vector for ILS Yankee runway 11 right, descend 14000 American 1264.

0: I chose 16 wrong wing. 11 left, wing count to take off, airborne center departure, 120 left, Malaysia.
1: 11 left, clear to take off. 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